0: go.
1: You see that? Shake that like you out of control. That thing for your f***ing. 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That to your legs can't stand. 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

0: We gave you the cat, and now the big stick's heating you up for the summer. Welcome to the 99 Days of Summer. We're kicking things off with the biggest ticket in the field. Introducing the Big Foxy 99 Mega Ticket, where two lucky listeners will win passes to a summer concert series featuring Lil Wayne.
1: What the f*** though? Bam. Where the love goes?
2: This is Lil Wayne right here, a.k.a. Lisa Baby.
0: Neo.
3: All right. What's going on, everybody? This is Neo.
0: Akon.
1: Yeah, check it out, man. It's your boy Akon.
0: Salt and pepper and more. Plus, you'll get big passes to movies, golf, woodpeckers, baseball, carol, even family four pass to group therapy, pub and playground, and more. And the only way you get in on all that fun is at Jersey Mike's.
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surreal. Every bar is a part of the murder wrath. Call Peter, them people chopping a bird in half. 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Welcome to the South where they serving the dirt and grass.

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